child grows up to be somebody that just loves to learn. And another child grows up to be somebody you just love to burn. Mom loves the both of them. You see, it's in the blood. Both kids are good and bound.

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0: Frank Dorian Jones in Istanbul, where Turkey's close ally, Azerbaijan, is flexing its muscles towards its Russian neighbour amid simmering tensions. With Baku engaged in an increasing escalation in tit-for-tat actions with Moscow, it's seen as the latest sign of an increasingly assertive Azerbaijan. The self-confidence, in part, is based on its deepening military ties with Turkey. Azerbaijani security forces in Baku paraded in front of the media 7 arrested journalists working for the Moscow-backed Sputnik broadcaster. The detentions follow last month's death of 2 Azerbaijanis in Russian custody, which sparked outrage in Baku. Tensions between the neighbours have been escalating since December's accidental downing of an Azerbaijani passenger jet by Russian missiles. Professor Dr. Zor Gazimov of the German Academic Exchange Service is an expert on Azerbaijani-Russian relations. He says the arrest of the Russian journalist is a sign that Baku is ready to stand up to its powerful neighbour over the deaths of its citizens and wider Russian pressure.
1: That was quite shocking for Baku, for Azerbaijani society, the cruelty of the behavior and the large scale of the violence, actually. And the Russia-wide persecution of the leaders of Azerbaijani diasporic organizations took place. This kind of news had to frighten the Azerbaijani society that is aware of the fact that around 2 million of ethnic Azeris with Azerbaijani passports and with Russian passports have been living in the Russian Federation, so the signal is we can oust them. They would come to Azerbaijan. That should be an economic threat. But the reaction of Azerbaijan was just to react with tit-for-tat tactics.
0: Baku's self-confidence to stand up to Moscow is attributed to its military successes in recapturing the disputed Nagorno-Karabakh enclave, along with a large swathe of its territory from Armenian-backed forces in 2020. Farid Shafiev, chairman of the Baku-based Center for Analysis of International Relations, says that with Russia weakened by a costly war with Ukraine, it must understand that the South Caucasus can no longer be viewed as its backyard.
2: You know, we, Azerbaijan, always try to accommodate Russian geopolitical interests in the South Caucasus with 2 red lines, territorial integrity of Azerbaijan and sovereign independence. And looks like the Russians, we cannot get accustomed to that situation. But overall, the South Caucasus is changing. Russia cannot just grasp and accept this change because of its imperial arrogance. It demands subordination. And that has changed for a number of reasons. First of all, because of Russian-Ukrainian war. Second, because of just trajectory from the collapse of the Soviet Union. The third very important factor is the Turkish factor.
0: Turkey, a longtime ally of Azerbaijan, in recent years has stepped up its military cooperation and sales of arms to Baku. Turkish-made drones were key to defeating Armenian forces. In 2021, the Shusha Convention was signed, in which the 2 countries militarily guaranteed their security in the event of war. Turkey is also planning to build one of its largest military bases in Azerbaijan. Analyst Gazimov says deepening cooperation with Ankara is key to Baku's newfound assertiveness.
1: A very strong relationship with Ankara, a very strong cooperation in the economic field, in the military field for decades, coined also by Shusha Declaration several years ago. That is an asset, and that is one of the elements of Azerbaijan's growing self-conscience. But the same goes also to a quite sophisticated diplomacy Baku launched, forging strong relationship in economic terms with the West, with European Union.
0: Turkey's growing influence in the South Caucasus at the expense of Russia is just the latest blow Ankara has inflicted on Moscow. Turkish forces thwarted a Russian-backed warlord in Libya, while Ankara-backed rebels ousted the Moscow-supported Syrian president Bashar al-Assad. Turkish President Recep Tayyip Erdogan has developed a close relationship with his Russian counterpart, Vladimir Putin. But Turkish successes has taken a toll on that relationship, says analyst Attila Yeşilada of global source partners.
3: No doubt that the Putin-Erdogan relationship is not as good as it used to be because of what we have either instigated or became participants of events in South Caucasus and Syria. But the economic interests are so huge that there is a huge chasm between not being too friendly and being antagonistic. I don't think we got to that point. If we did, we would see serious provocations in Turkey. But Putin and Erdogan have this well-exercised and functional policy of agreeing to disagree. We don't see eye to eye with them in Libya or Syria either, but that doesn't change the alliance.
0: Until now, Turkish and Russian leaders have successfully compartmentalized their differences. But Azerbaijani analyst Shafiev questions whether Moscow will be prepared to peacefully relinquish a region it has considered its sphere of influence for centuries.
2: We don't know what will be Russian next target. We cannot exclude that Russia might be quite assertive in the South Caucasus in the future. But again, they should think about cost. Because I think the easiest way to build friendly relationship, economic partnership with the countries of the South Caucasus. But unfortunately, Moscow looks like it's not ready for equal partnership. But if it's ready, we would welcome.
0: Erdogan routinely describes Azerbaijan and Turkey as one people, two states. A commitment that could well be put to the test if Moscow refuses to accept its loss of control over the Caucasus. I'm Dorian Jones in Turkey.
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5: Okay, next up, also from Germany, this time Berlin. This is Weissmann's with Trains, Planes, and Automobiles. You need to watch that film.

Okay, back to France for this next one, and to celebrate Patrick not having to work anymore, let's play this jam. This is Jabberwocky with Feeling Dancing Tempo.

little acid house rave for you. Okay, we're gonna head back to the UK. Need a little bit of soul right now. R&B goddess Rochelle Jordan with Got Him.

Okay, next up we have it's a project with Joe Goddard of Hot Chip and Amy Douglas. Excited about this band. They're called Hard Feelings. The track is Dangerous. This goes out to my Rhythm Room crew, Jamie, Patrick, Alexa. You guys are still with me.

Thanks again to you all of you hardcore listeners still with me tonight. We've got Patrick, we've got Jamie, Alexa, and Care is still out there in New Jersey tuning in. Really appreciate it. One more stop in Paris, France. This is Home Clubbing by Fluid Ghost. Oh, and DJ Slam is out there as well.

Okay, next up, Roman Flugel from Berlin, Germany. It's a wacky tune. Had to be played.

Hey, we need to revisit the 80s one more time. This is the original club mix of Freedom Time by Atelier Foley. And they're from Italy.

Okay, now we're going to dive right into techno with the techno god himself from Berlin, Germany, Marcel Detman with Command. Thanks for sticking it out and being with me.

Yeah, I want to be at Bergain to see Marcel Detman and Cynthia and Steffi. What a night that would be. Coming up now is the last official track of this mix, but we do have some bonus tracks, so stick around. This last one is a remix of a track that was played on Jamie's mix not too long ago. Tobias Bernstrup with Challenger, the San Francisco re-rub. Thank you for tuning in. I love you guys.

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1: This is Wade Rathke with the Chief Organizer's Report. Rocky Mountain message. Modern generations might not be as familiar with buffaloes or old Western lore, famed in books and television series, but many of us still know that if you put your ear to the ground, you can hear them coming and get a move on it. I'm betting many of the old hands of the Democratic Party in the U.S. have their ears to the ground now as they look at the primary results in Colorado. The results might have been expected by some, but are startling. After three terms, Senator Bennett was trying to become governor, but was beaten by the current attorney general in the state, who basically argued he'd be a better fighter for Colorado than the senator had been. This is the first time in 15 years that a senator has been defeated while seeking the governorship of his state. That's the least of the news from the Rockies. A 30-year-old political novice who is currently a lawyer and doctoral student had moved back home after a stint in New York where she'd lost her job and some controversy over writing an anti-Israel message that she refused to retract. She decisively beat the incumbent congresswoman from the Denver district, who was a veteran of 15 terms. Identified with the Democratic Socialists of America and their populist and progressive push within the party, this comes on the back of successes for congressional and other seats in New York City and mayor's races in Washington, D.C., Los Angeles, and Seattle. The old lions of the party probably dismissed New York City and Los Angeles as outliers. But Denver, where this new wave is pushing out older, proven progressives, that is a sign that the buffalo herd is moving all across the country and won't be easily satisfied. The Democratic base is signaling they want fighters, not lovers. They don't want local or national governments to tell them how to make deals with Trump and the administration. They want blood, and they want hides nailed to the walls. The Washington Post went so far as to report that Colorado Democrats now think that the Democratic voter base is so energized in opposition to Trump and Republicans that they may be able to pick up three congressional seats despite the Colorado Supreme Court rejecting their attempts to redistrict the state to meet Trump's midterm shenanigans. One of the universal laws of politics is that when the voters want change, they will not be denied. Trump knows that for sure. It is how he became president, not once but twice. Obama ran on the platform, so surely Democrats remember that as well. This herd of voters is huge and angry, and attention must be paid or it will sweep away everything and everybody standing in their way. This is Wade Rathke. For questions or comments, www.chieforganizer.org. You take it from here to there.

Yeah, I hope you don't mind. We're not playing Frank Zappa all night. You have tuned in right now. Very excited to be here and play this show for you. This one is called Rhythm Room Takeover. That's when the Rhythm Room goes modern rock, alternative. There's a bunch of horrible names for this kind of music. I prefer modern rock, I guess. That does the best job to explain what it is. I'm going to be your host tonight. My name is DJ Michael. Okay, we're going to kick things off with a band from Scotland. It's a wonderful track I've been obsessed with this past year. It's called How Not to Drown. And it features Robert Smith of The Cure. This is Churches. All right, here we go.

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Okay, I want to say hello to my daughter, Alexa, and also her friend, Logan, who are tuning in. I want to send this one out to you guys. It's called Good Times, and it's by Flying Colors. 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

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This is The Wedding Present. You should always keep in touch with your friends. Love you, man.

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That's The Great Wedding Present. And next up from Newcastle, Australia, this is Fritz with She's Gonna Hate Me.

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From Malmo, Sweden, Sponge Sugar, You Never Turn Around.

Okay, we got a big, beautiful track coming out now, and I got to send this one out to one of my oldest and dearest friends, Michael Schaefer, turning 42 today. Love you, man. Have the very best birthday you can possibly have. This is Def Haven with In Blur. All right, man, here's to 26 years of knowing you.

0: This is WAMFLP New Orleans, from the CBD to Chalmette, from the river to the lake. We're downtown, not uptown, but we're the voice of the people for all of New Orleans.
1: This is Wade Rathke with the Daily Voice of the People News Bulletin. Landlords were able to win at the Massachusetts Supreme Court to block a ballot measure on rent control. Despite the FTC's push, car dealers continue to hide fees, disregarding the regulations and enforcement. NLRB refused to review the election certification of an Amazon-owned Whole Foods store in Philadelphia. 1866 law forbids anyone still living from appearing on U.S. currency. Swiss voters rejected a cap on population. World Bank found that Cambodian microfinance lenders harmed impoverished borrowers by pressuring them to pay unaffordable loans. DOJ charged 90 medical professionals for a range of healthcare fraud schemes totaling over $6.5 billion. After earthquakes in Venezuela killed 1,400, the opposition leader is frustrating U.S. officials by wanting to return from exile in what some are calling a political stunt. Iran and U.S. traded strikes, threatening the fragile truce. Merit Systems Protection Board's purpose is to protect federal workers from unfair firings, but under pressure, it issued a ruling breaking decades of precedent, accepting the White House's argument that Article 2 of the Constitution gives Trump the power to dismiss officials without due process. Clampdown on top U.S. artificial intelligence is fueling concern that Washington is handing Beijing a cyber warfare advantage. Nearly 4 million people who signed up for Affordable Care Act plans this year have already dropped their coverage after the loss of subsidies resulted in sharply higher cost. Trump and his team won an agreement from Kazakhstan to give a little-known American company access to one of the world's largest reserves of tungsten, needed by the U.S. to produce missile warheads, fighter jets, computer chips, and other goods, benefiting Trump's sons and the sons of Commerce Secretary Luckin. Trump administration opened a new legal pathway for migrant farm workers, yielding to an aggressive lobbying campaign by the dairy industry and upsetting immigration enforcement hardliners. 10.3% of student loan balances were at least 90 days past due by the first quarter of 2026, close to where delinquency stood before the pandemic at 11%. Voice of the People Daily Bulletin presents People's News about action and issues that demand action. This is Wade Rathke, and this bulletin is brought to you thanks to Acorn International, United Labor Unions, Local 100, Social Policy Magazine, and the Affiliated Media Foundation Movement, AMFM.
2: This next one goes out to my very good friend, Christian Montone, out in New Jersey. This is called Mirrors by the band Glare from Los Angeles.

Okay, next up is a fantastic new band from Liverpool. They're called Double Echo. This track is called In the Gallery, going out to Christian Montone again.

this is New Romance, and that makes me think of my wife, Jamie. Sending this one out to you, this is Lovers and Losers by Stephen Jones and Logan Skye.

Okay, this is a big track I'm sending out to Jamie and Luxa. This is their track. They took it away from me. This is the wonderful Bitch Bass by Velvet Kills. They're from Lisbon, Portugal.

Okay, next up, this band is from New Orleans, Louisiana. And it's being remixed by Contravoid, huge fan of this guy. The band is Special Interest, All Tomorrow's Carry.

Now, where's the club in New Orleans that's playing this music? Because I want to be there. And I want all of you there with me. We can be dancing to this music. Sounds like fun, right? I love the name of the band that I'm about to play. They're called Peppy Pep Pepper. And they are from Vienna, Austria. And the name of the track is Momentum. Let's keep this momentum going.

Okay, let's go all the way east, Brooklyn, where the hipsters live. And it is a cliche, but it's not, because it's true. They are the hippest kids in the world. This is Nation of Language, this fractured mind.

you can't feel sad when you're listening to that track at all. But you might feel some sadness on this next one. That's called Infinite Sadness. Staying right here in Brooklyn, New York. This is Zeno and Oaklander off their new record,

0: Whoa. Community Radio, and you are about to listen to a very, very special edition of Great Music of the 20th Century, featuring some as-yet unarrived friends, but they'll be here. They just got a little bit turned around, and so we'll play a few things, a few little Crimson-esque things for you until they get here, and then we'll start the show proper then. But until then, let's just do a little bit of this right here.
1: I have nothing left at the moment really to poke it or prod it, but just to say there is the materials on the
2: table. You're feeling that at the

Yeah, I mean, how are they on Maple? Still awaiting our special guests who should be arriving in the proper city soon. There went the thing. In the meantime, let's switch from King Crimson to Funkadelic.

0: Maybe you know we're here. And our guests are here. And now, all we have to figure out is which microphones we're plugged into. So, yeah, one of you tap that one. Okay, that's you. Now you. We got him. Okay. Okay.
1: Hey, man, guys.
0: Sounds like my voice is coming
1: out
0: a little bit, but it's not. Oh, boy.
1: Hi, my name is Abby.
2: And I'm Sunny.
1: And we're going to be guest DJing tonight. So
0: yes, we're going
1: get
0: to.
1: Ready for there, that.
0: There's going to be great music of the 20th century and music of the 21st century.
1: Yes.
0: So we'll get things. Hold on. I have to do this. We'll get things going with. Hey, Abby, you remember a few years ago when we saw King Crimson?
1: Yes.
0: In Dallas?
1: I do remember.
0: Well, why don't we start the program proper out with a song from that show?
1: Okay. Let's do
2: Woo!
1: That.

0: something happened.
1: Hi. Okay, so next we have a little jazz. This one, I don't know if you're listening. He's probably not, but this one goes out to Daniel McGrath. You know who you are. You like this song. I know you do. So this one's for you.

0: It's too crazy. It's just too crazy in here. We're just talking and talking. Okay, so that was, I mean, obviously, that was Praxis from their 1992 album, Transmutation, Mutatis Mutandis, and that piece was, I always forget the names because it doesn't really matter, Crash Victim and Black Science Navigator. That's right. And what do we have before that, kiddos?
1: Before that, we had Pada Pada by Chris Berg, the Metroplex City Big Band, and Wayne Bergeron. And before that, we had
0: King Crimson. Can't have a week go by without a lot of King Crimson around here. Pictures of a City, most of Pictures of a City, because something happened. Live in Dallas, Texas, October the 17th?
1: 22nd,
0: she says so. Monumental day for us all. And I think that brings us up to date.
1: Yes.
0: And that means that it's time for another track. And do you need to send it out to anybody? Do you need to say anything before?
2: I would like to send this out to the boys and Mr. Willis because it's very Mr. Willis.
0: Right on.
1: This one is Behind the Sun by Meshuggah.
0: Ah.

0: the unmistakable sound of Steely Dan, the title track of their 1980 masterpiece, Gaucho. Sounds like it was recorded in a hospital ward, because it was. And before that, we had...
1: Behind the Sun by Meshuggah.
0: Oh, that's right. That's the only Meshuggah I've ever heard that I liked, so thank you for that.
1: You're welcome.
0: I mean, really. Okay, what do we got next?
1: Coming up next, we have Finger Bib by Aphex Twin.
2: An absolute banger.
0: Okay.
1: The slammer, get ready for it.
0: All right.

0: Oh my God, it's madness around here. It's just madness. It's madness. Do you understand that it is madness? We got young people stuff going on. It's just crazy. So that was, again, we're playing some stuff that is the unmistakable sounds of, and those were the unmistakable sounds of the residents doing The Sleeper based on Magic and Ecstasy by Ennio Morricone. And before that, we had
1: Fingerbone by Aphex Twin.
0: Okay. I think that I think those went nice.
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0: WAMFLP New Orleans, from the CBD to Chalmette, from the river to the lake. We're downtown, not uptown, but we're the voice of the people for all of New Orleans.
1: This is Wade Bransky with the Chief Organizer's Report. Congress will have to approve Iran deal. Iran and the United States continue to play ping pong with missiles and airstrikes while also maintaining a technical ceasefire no matter how many bombs away, while also at the bargaining table to nail down a real agreement from the so-called Memorandum of Understanding. The U.S. Senate and the House have gone back and forth on resolutions demanding that Trump needs to slow his roll until he gets congressional approval for his war. Meanwhile, the clock is ticking on the 60 days to come to a full and complete agreement, though the parties could certainly extend the time frame. Who can blame anyone for being confused? There's another wrinkle to this mess. As much as Trump likes to be the one-man band and bounces from claiming the war is over to threatening to bomb the bejesus out of Iran, according to some legal authorities, he has no choice but to take any actual agreement with Iran to Congress for approval. Joshua Claiborne, a lawyer with the conservative Cato Institute, writing in the Wall Street Journal, notes that to contemplate anything otherwise would be unlawful and unconstitutional. It would violate the Iran Nuclear Agreement Review Act of 2015, INARA, which was enacted while the Obama administration was negotiating its Iran nuclear deal. INARA requires congressional review for any agreement related to Iran's nuclear program before sanctions relief can move forward. More generally, the president can't use diplomacy to nullify sanctions Congress enacted or disregard the limits Congress placed on his power to waive them. Trump and his people need to understand that this is a bigger problem than the ballroom we're reflecting upon. This is serious and could be real trouble. No one in Congress or much of anywhere else is happy about Trump having so clearly lost a war that he recklessly started with Israel. Iranian hawks in Congress have not held their tongues and criticized the MOU as anything other than wrapping gauze over a wound. Democrats, for their part, were never in the same from jump. The backstory goes back to the Obama deal, which Trump cavalierly threw out in his first term, is now caught on the horns of a dilemma in trying to get anything as good, even after his war. Republicans weren't happy with the way Obama sidestepped them in the Iranian negotiation then, so locked the barn door for the future by passing IRA, requiring they wouldn't be left behind the door a second time. The act also requires that Congress see the whole agreement within 5 days. The White House has provided a courtesy copy of the MOU, but as Claiborne points out, slapping Memorandum of Understanding on the emerging deal with Iran doesn't make congressional review go away. As Claiborne writes, a constitutional rule that only bites when the other side is in power is a mere slogan. The White House is claiming that the MOU is not an agreement. The agreement is in process and yet to come. Given the way this has gone, you don't have to be a fortune teller to predict that in 60, 90, or whatever number of days, something or other is going to have to come to Congress. This could happen in a run-up to the November midterms, if not right smack in the middle of them. There's no way that this whole Iranian affair won't be a huge issue, along with its impacts on the economy. Finally, the demands for accountability won't be able to be avoided, and no matter how hard Trump and his team try, not just Congress, but the voters will have their say on this whole mess then, and it won't be pretty for the White House. This is Wade Bransky. For questions or comments, www.chieforganizer.org. You take it from here to there.
2: This is The Rhythm Room with a special show tonight. Something special for all the rhythm tumors out there.

feels great to be here. Glad to have you here with me tonight. We have a very special mix for you put together by DJ Patrick. This is the 2021 Halloween mix. And we're going to start off with a track from C-Phil. It's called Ash DeCon, put out on Warp Records. Thank you, Patrick, for putting this together. It's going to be amazing. I already know. Lights out, volume up.

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Some may not be visible, some may not have been discovered, and some may be on places we can't go. And they all might have the same perspective as we do on this, that there might be others, and that maybe they can find them someday, but at the moment, they don't know.

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And that's, and you can only make theories. You can never know the truth.

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With this insane Italo truck.

Okay, we're going to head over to Jupiter, Spain. With UF0. The track is called 2000 EM. 48 minutes to go.

Next artist is Gislotten Circle. Name of the track is Shadow of the Rat. And he's supposedly from Russia. You can't get a definitive place.

Okay, we got a huge tune coming up. Going all the way to Vancouver, Canada for this one. This goes out to everybody that stayed with me, my Rhythm Room family. Love you guys.

We want to check things out in New York City. This next track is by Anthony Naples. The track is called Pez Anthem.

Okay, next up, we have a very special treat for all of you David Lynch fans. Any of you who watch Twin Peaks, this next band is from Twin Peaks, the one in the movie, in the show, that one. So let's see what happens. This is 214 with Alpine Glow from Twin Peaks, United States.

okay, I'm gonna retool my last couple of tracks because I think we're gonna have time for one more. So out of order, this next track is John Beltran Highway. He's not from the US. I'm not sure where he's from, but so this is technically the bonus track of the night.

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1: I want to send this one out to my boy, DJ Patrick, who helped me, who came up with the concept of Jet Set about a year ago, a little over a year. This is DJ Swagger and Luz 1E with I Don't Come in Peace.

Okay, we're gonna send this one out to my man Chris, representing the East Coast, with a positive message. This is Keep On by JKS, out on Smile Sessions from Paris, France.

I want to give a special shout out to my man Edward, who was here last week. Hopefully we didn't scare him off. That was his first time up at the Rhythm Room. Come back up here. Come here tonight. I know you're in town. We're going to send this next one out to you. This is Mall Grab with Nonstop Feeling. And Edward's been talking about a guy named Chris Jones. Look into him. Make your mind up.

All right, this goes out to the Rhythm Room crew and the Jet Set VIP, all of you out there listening in. This is the Rhythm Room favorite out on Paranoid London Records out of London. This is Paranoid London with The State of That. Thank you guys for listening in. It's been a blast.

Yeah, thanks again for being here and sharing this night with me. It means a lot. It really does. We're going to stay right here in the UK. Next up is Tamlin with Spiralism.

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1: This is Wade Rathke with the Daily Voice of the People News Bulletin. Center for Strategic and International Studies reports Russia has 1.4 million troops killed or wounded since Russia invaded Ukraine in 2022. 450,000 were killed, four times greater than U.S. fatalities in all wars combined since World War II. Ukrainian forces have suffered 525,000 to 625,000 casualties, including 125,000 to 150,000 deaths. U.S. officials believe that Israel might have been plotting to kill Iran's top negotiators while Washington was engaged with Tehran in delicate talks this spring to reach an interim peace deal, according to American officials. Rights groups and Western officials have criticized the new ethnic unity law in China as a threat to Tibetans, Uyghurs, and other of the 56 minorities. Beijing says the measure aims to protect them. Microsoft made a report of its finances to comply with a new European Union directive. Like other big companies, Microsoft uses transactions between subsidiaries to shift profits to reduce its tax bill, reporting high returns in low tax jurisdictions and lower and higher tax ones. The IRS is trying to collect $29 billion in back taxes from Microsoft. U.S. employers slowed hiring last month and added only 57,000 jobs, less than half the previous month's total, in a sign companies are cautious of the economic outlook. Drop in unemployment was from people who stopped looking for work. More than 6 million American children have been signed up for the new $1,000 baby bond, according to a Treasury Department spokeswoman. Less than 10% of those under 18 who are eligible. Dutch authorities who handle Curaçao's foreign affairs initially believed the U.S. backed Venezuelan opposition leader Maria Cantino Machado's trip, but withdrew permission for the plane to land after Washington voiced its opposition. AI data centers for Microsoft and others are projected to rapidly increase high water consumption with indirect use often unreported. Voice of the People Daily Bulletin presents People's News about action and issues that demand action. This is Wade Rathke. This bulletin is brought to you thanks to Acorn International, United Labor Unions, Local 100, Social Policy, and AMFM.
2: It's the Boom Hour here. If I'm your host, Vinny Boom Boom. Let's go somewhere else with Lydia Lovelace.

It's Liz Phair and Jealousy from 1994's Whip Smart. Here's Phoebe Bridgers, Kyoto. It's the Boom Hour and the voice of the people.

in my room. That is Shovels and Rope and Sharon Van Etten covering Beach Boys in my room. I'm your host, Benny Boom Boom. So here, let's wake up Chastity Brown. It's the Boom Hour.

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1: This is Wade Rathke with the Daily Voice of the People News Bulletin. Under federal supervision for 35 years, the Teamsters and federal prosecutors have petitioned to dismantle the structure. Federal judges ordered the U.S. to stop seeking medical records of transgender youth. White people make up 61% of top management positions in South Africa in 2024, but are only 7.5% of the country's population. Justice Department closed a case against Abbott Laboratories over conditions at baby formula plants with a fine, even as investigators found criminal liability. In France, 1,000 people have died during the heat wave, majority over 65. Argentina's chief cabinet aide under Milei resigned in the corruption scandal. Average American home is 1,800 square feet. In Britain and the UK and Europe, it's 1,100 square feet. Iran's president says $6 billion in frozen assets in Qatar will be released. Gallup poll finds that only 53% of U.S. adults are extremely or very proud to be an American, the lowest reading in the trend dating back to 2001. Supreme Court upheld $5 million judgment against Trump, allowed him more discretion in firing federal appointees, blocked his firing of a Federal Reserve member, allowed a grace period in Mississippi for postmarked mail ballots, and blocked cell phone geofencing in a win for privacy. About 55 organizations in the U.S. offer assistance for people to share homes. The U.S. Education Department is pushing a rule that federal loans will only be given to students seeking careers where they will make more money. Average temperatures in Europe climbed by roughly 1 degree Fahrenheit since the mid-1990s, more than double the pace of warming worldwide. Russian authorities said 419 drones were shot down across Russia, including in the capital, Moscow, and in Crimea. Supreme Court a year ago vacated a nationwide injunction without clarifying the issue of birthright citizenship. Babies born to immigrants without full legal status because of Trump's order could be deprived of U.S. citizenship, raising concerns that if Trump's order goes into effect, there could be newborns who were stateless and vulnerable to deportation. Decision expected today. Voice of the People Daily Bulletin presents People's News about action and issues that demand action. This is Wade Rathke, and this bulletin is brought to you thanks to Acorn, Local 100, Social Policy Magazine, and the Affiliated Media Foundation Movement, AMFM.

Okay, we're going to send that one out to my daughter Alexa, and also this next one as well. This is Echo Barrel with Mother Solitude, the club mix. They are from Paris, France.

I breathe.

I want to thank everybody again for tuning in. The Rhythm Tomb X, Volume 10. We're sending this next one out to my good friend John Hernandez, listening all the way from Guam. And the name of the track is Unearthed. And I want to send that out to him because we unearthed this man over the last couple of weeks by that band Xanius from Berlin, Germany. Thanks for listening.

Okay, I'm going to send this next one out to my buddy Jonathan, Johnny Ringo. This is Ultra Sun's Young Foxes. They're from Brussels, Belgium.

I want to send this next one out to my man Russell, listening in while he's doing some KABF work. Thank you so much for listening in. This is Cult and Knocked with Our Moments, Our Answers. And they're from Athens, Greece.

sending that out to all of the rhythm tumors out there. Thank you so much for gathering tonight. That was Adult with I Am Nothing from Detroit, Michigan. Next up, we've got Crystal Geometry with The Threshold.

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1: This is Wade Rethke with the Chief Organizer's Report. Politics of revenge punishes the Western Slope. This is a story of the blindness of revenge when politics punishes people, because a central player in this tragedy is Trump and his endless, extreme, and irrational capacity for revenge. It is a contemporary drama. The surprising stage for this play is Rio Blanco County in the far northwestern corner of Colorado's Western Slope. Few likely know this area or anything about it, and if they do, likely only recognize it having stumbled that way because of its closeness to Dinosaurs National Monument, short miles away in Vernal, Utah. Although the biggest town in this lightly populated county, larger than the whole state of Rhode Island, is Meeker, I know the area because of another small town called Rangeley. My family never lived in Rangeley. We actually lived some miles out of town in a company camp that was then run for employees and their families by the California Oil Company, now branded as Chevron. They were drilling in a field in Rio Blanco and maintained a small refinery in Rangeley as well. My father was a bookkeeper there for 5 years until being transferred to help open their office in Irvine, Kentucky. My brother Dale was born in Rangeley. I've only been back a couple of times. Once, after driving a car I bought from a friend in the Bay Area and spent the night in a workers' boarding house after sitting in the audience of a school board meeting and listening to them speculate over the growth that might come from developing oil shale, which never happened. Another time with my family on what at the time was our annual Western camping vacation and roots tour we drove through. The town had a minute of fame in the New Yorker some years ago because of the amazing acoustics found in an abandoned oil tank there, which was developed into a museum and music venue of sorts. Mainly, Rio Blanco County was oil and cattle country. The name Rangeley was an example of a town telling it like it was. Rio Blanco was in the news again and on the front page of the New York Times recently, which is the real point of this story. This time it started with a huge fire, the fifth largest in Colorado history, that destroyed 137,000 acres, including a number of ranches and their grazing area. The Federal Emergency Management Agency, FEMA, exists for just this kind of disaster. The governor requested almost $30 million in aid. Normally, this would be routine, but not in Trump world. The request for aid has been rejected twice now, last fall and again this spring. Is this a hardball partisan problem? No, the county voted almost 81% for Trump and only about 17% for Harris. Folks don't slough off their citizen duties. 77% voted in the 2024 election. The majority voted to continue to have legalized abortion while opposing same-sex marriage. They approved the Rangeley school bond. The largest margin, over 90%, opposed any ban to big cat hunting. One of my indelible memories from my boyhood there, as well as the frequent trips we made back to Rangeley for many summers, was seeing a huge mountain lion stretched over the city hall steps that had been killed to collect the bounty on them then. Trump ignored their plea because the governor was a Democrat, and he was protesting the fact that a former Colorado County clerk was serving a 9-year sentence for having tampered with a voting machine while trying to prove Trump won in 2020. He was demanding that she be freed in his pique, more than willing to punish everyone in Rio Blanco County to satisfy his revenge. Ironically, there is now a current dispute this summer because the same governor commuted the clerk's sentence and let her out of jail, which infuriated many in the state, although that hasn't meant that Trump has pardoned the people of Rio Blanco from their undeserved punishment. There's little comfort for them that they are not alone. As the Times reported, as of June, Trump has issued 57 major disaster declarations in his second term, according to the Revolving Door Project, which scrutinizes the influence of money in politics. The group calculates that the president has rejected 23 extreme weather requests, a majority from Democratic governors, including the one for Rio Blanco County. Come on, man. Do right. This is Wade Rethke. For questions or comments, www.chieforganizer.org. You take it from here to there.

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We have been broadcasting from Little Rock with 100,000 watts of power for over 30 years as the voice of the people. Hi, I'm Steve Gimbert. 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
1: Good morning. Shubhodayam. Namaskar, Vanakkam, Satriyakal, Suprabhatam, Pranamam, Namaste. Good morning. Welcome, welcome, welcome. Welcome to Bharatiya Sangeet, the sweet melodious music from India on the voice of the people. And your host is Murali Krishna. So without wasting any more time, let us start the show as usual with a Ganesh Bhajan. And the Ganesh Bhajan I am going to play today is sung by Lata Mangeshkar. And it is Gajanana Sri Ganaraya. Let us listen to that.

That is a nice Ganesh bhajan to start the day with and the show with. The next one I am going to play is an Annamacharya Kirtana. It is sung by Srimati M.S. Subbalakshmi and it is Enta Matramuna Evvaru Talachina. Let us listen to this Annamacharya Kirtana.

That is from the 1946 movie Shah Jahan. Hope you could recognize Mohammad Rafi's voice. That song was picturized on Saigal Sahab and Rafi. The next one I'm going to play is from the 1947 movie Duniya Ek Sarai, and it is sung by Meena Kumari. Let us listen to that song.

Bhanumathi was one of the most versatile actors of Telugu movie industry. She acted in so many Telugu and Tamil movies. She was an actor, director, singer, composer, producer, and also a studio owner. And this song from the movie Malleswari was picturized on Bhanumathi herself and N.T. Rama Rao. The next song I'm going to play is from the 1956 movie Anurag. It was composed by Mukesh and sung by Mukesh. Let us listen to this Pal Bhar Ki Pehchan.

That great song was picturized on Talat Saab himself in the movie La La Rukh. The next song I am going to play for you is composed by Snehal Bhatkar, and it is from the 1960 movie Chabili, and it is sung by actor Nutan. Let us listen to this beautiful song.

That all-time classic Mere Mehboob was from the movie Mr. X in Bombay and was picturized on Kishore Kumar himself. The next song I'm going to play is from the 1973 movie Do Phool, composed by R.D. Burman and sung by Mehmood and Asha Bhonsle. Let us listen to Muthu Kodi Kavadi Hada.

That was from the 1974 movie Haath Ki Safai, composed by Kalyanji Anandji, sung by Kishore Kumar and Hema Malini, and picturized on Ranadhir Kapoor and Hema Malini. Let me play one more Kishore Kumar song, this time from the movie Jhumru. It is a 1961 movie. The song is composed and sung by Kishore Kumar.

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1: This is Wade Rathke with the Daily Voice of the People News Bulletin. Supreme Court upheld two state laws barring the participation of transgender female athletes from girls' and women's sports teams. Ruling deals with West Virginia and Idaho laws, but has implications for 25 other states with similar restrictions and for athletes who compete in school and collegiate sports nationwide. Supreme Court upheld birthright citizenship, affirming the Constitution and blocking Trump's executive order. Trump routed a $500 million no-bid contract through a White House office that typically handles repairs and furnishings and is exempt from competitive bidding requirements for the ballroom. At least 20 data center projects worth $42 billion were canceled in the first 3 months of 2026 after local pushback. From 2014 to 2024, the number of Americans killed by police jumped about a third. District Attorney in Hinds County, Jackson, Mississippi's capital, pleaded guilty to a bribery scheme involving local officials. Tech giants are backing a nonprofit, Raise Us, headed by former Commerce Secretary and Rhode Island Governor Gina Raimondo, in an attempt to assure the public about artificial intelligence development. Australia sued Amazon for unfair contract terms to push advertising to 850,000 customers. In the 1910s, the Memphis Piggly Wiggly became the first grocery store to allow customers to stroll the aisles and select their own food rather than hand clerks a written list, gather the goods, and tally the bill. Female woman mayor in Japan has become the first to take maternity leave while in office. Supreme Court ruled that parties can coordinate with candidates, allowing them to benefit from lower advertising rates. Trump administration has released restrictions on Anthropic, allowing it to export its most powerful AI models globally. EEOC has rescinded several decades-old guidance documents relating to voluntary workplace affirmative action plans. In his first year back as president, Trump pulled in at least $2.2 billion, a figure that includes other parts of his vast holdings, such as real estate assets. That compares to a minimum $622 million his enterprises pulled in for all of 2024. Voice of the People Daily Bulletin presents People's News about action and issues that demand action. This is Wade Rathke, and this bulletin is brought to you thanks to Acorn International, United Labor Unions, Local 100, Social Policy Magazine, and the Affiliated Media Foundation Movement, AMFM.
2: Good morning. Shubhodaya. Namaskar, Vanakkam, Sasriyakal, Suprabhatam, Pranamam, Namaste. Good morning. Welcome. Welcome to Bharatiya Sangeet, the beautiful melodious music from India and the voice of the people. And your host is Murali Krishna. So let us start the show with a Ganesh Bhajan as usual. And the Ganesh Bhajan I am going to play for you today is Sankasta Nashana Ganapati Stotram, sung by S.P. Balasubramanyam.

That was from the 1944 movie Bhaunra, composed by Khemchand Prakash, and lyrics were by Kedarnath Sharma, often known as Kedar Sharma, and this song has beautiful lyrics. Muskurate hoi yun aankh churaya na karo, gul khilate hoi yun teer chalaya na karo. The next song I'm going to play for you is from the 1957 movie Asha. It is composed by C. Ramachandra and sung by Kishore Kumar and Asha Bhonsle. Let us listen to this song in a minute.

That song is from the movie Jab Pyar Kisi Se Hota Hai, which starred Devanand Asha Parekh. Music was by Shankar Jaikishan, and what an energy Mohammad Rafi and Lata Mangeshkar put in that song. If anybody is still thinking of to get up or not, I'm sure this song would have woken them up. The next song I'm going to play for you is, it is a little sober song. It is from the 1959 movie Rani Roopmati, composed by S.N. Tripathi and sung by Mukesh and Lata Mangeshkar. Let us listen to this.

That is a great song from the movie Aarzoo, starring Rajendra Kumar and Sadhana, composed by Shankar J. Kishan. The next one I'm going to play for you is from the movie Dil Bhi Tera Hum Bhi Tere, composed by Kalyanji Anandji and sung by Lata Mangeshkar and Mukesh.

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Let us listen to this beautiful song.

That great song from the movie Rudali was written by Gulzar and sung by Lata Mangeshkar and Bharat Ratna Pandit Bhupen Hazarika, who also composed the tune. The next song I'm going to play is composed by Naushad. It is from the 1963 movie Mere Mehboob and sung by Lata Mangeshkar and Mohammad Rafi. Let us listen to this beautiful song.

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The next one I'm going to play is from the movie Sultan. Song is sung by Rahat Fateh Ali Khan and Neha Bhasin.

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1: Joe, we're going to have your name on screen. Would you like anything under your name? Would you like Mescaleros, The Clash, or anything like that?
2: I'd like you to write Punk Rock Warlord, with Warlord being one word.

All right. Welcome, friends, to the World Tour. I'm Grant, your host. We started off this week, as all weeks, when I'm on anyway, with some words of wisdom from St. Joe Strummer, and on this particular occasion, one of my favorite songs by the only band that matters, The Clash, doing White Man and Hammersmith Palais. Then straight into it, Sun Trophy Ansa doing Shakabula off of a really cool compilation on a label that we play a lot of here on the show called Analog Africa. This one is called Essie Bonds Special, 1973 to 1984, Ghana Music Powerhouse. And it celebrates the work of a label owner and producer whose name was Dick Isilfi Bonzi. So you get where you get Essie Bond. Isilfi Bonzi. It's worth checking out, seriously. Really cool cover. But the whole thing, incredible music. So we're going to hear a couple more here real quick, about 10 minutes worth, to be honest with you. So buckle up, because all this stuff is very Afrobeat and funk influenced. It's cool. We've been playing some of these artists on the show for years, like Ernest Honey and Honey and the Bees Band and Casey Mann and so check it out here with Yeba by CK Mann and his Carousel 7 here on the World Tour.

All right. That was Ernest Honey doing Say the Truth. The album is called S.E. Bond's Special 1973 to 1984, Ghana Music Powerhouse. And the whole thing, as I said, is pretty top-notch if you just like your basic funky rock and roll. But it's hard once you start listening to good music from Ghana, another fantastic studio and band, and studio band was led by a young British expat named John Collins, and he had a band called the Bokor Band, and Bokor means coolness. So, of course, your band is called the Bokor Band. But he took high life and added funk and, you know, what was going on in Nigeria with Afrobeat was lighting fire to that part of Africa at the time. And recorded a lot of other people and cut some sides with his Bokor Band. So we're going to hear two of them right now. The first is called Trouble Man. The second is Yeah Yeah Kaya, off of a compilation called Bokor Beats. This is the Bokor Band here on the World Tour.

0: So that little guitar figure will get stuck in your head, by the way. That was the Bocor band doing Yeah, Yeah, Kuh, Yeah, off of a compilation called Bocor Beats. Another Ghanaian label owner, producer, musician. Cool stuff. And just in case you're worried that we don't play anything but music from the 70s, Ghana, maybe a little of the 80s, how about some 90s old school Ghana hip hop with Batman Samini and Tic Tac. Batman first, doing Do Something here on the world tour.
1: Batman, Amingo.

All right. 90s Ghanaian hip hop. Still pretty derivative, but it's got its own kind of thing going, and that's cool. That was Tic Tac doing Philomena. And before that, Batman Samini doing Do Something. All right, stuff to look forward to in the new year. A new album by Etran Delair. I don't know. It's got umlauts and all kinds of stuff. Tough. Agadez. That's a band, not a person. You know, it's one that is well worth looking forward to. Their first record, which was called Number One, was recorded on a cell phone and was later named the New Yorker's Album of the Year. It was recorded on a cell phone on the back porch of their family house. So, very, very cool stuff. Fits into that category that many call the desert blues. It's just awesome guitar-based music. What are you going to do? And then also, speaking of awesome guitar-based music, from Mali, Imarhan has a new record. This one appears to be more acoustic. But you'll get to judge for yourself here in a moment, because first we're going to play a new track from the Etran Delair record, Agadez, called Adunia. And then two from the Imarhan record, Achinkad, Chinkad, and Tamiditin. That album's going to be called A Boogie. So Etran Delair and Imarhan. To close out the hour. In fact, we've got to get going. We're not going to get it all in. Here on the World Tour.

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1: This is Wade Rathke with the Chief Organizer's Report. Patriotism has value. Traveling around the world, there's no question that Trump has made it harder to be an American. There's always been a fair amount of explaining involved, but there's no way to rationalize the inexplicable and indefensible except to note that we are all involved in fighting for freedom in our home countries now. We have to stand tall and accept that being an American now involves a certain amount of embarrassment over the greed, racism, and chauvinism spewing from the White House. We've gotten some rare respite from these feelings, surprisingly, by hosting the World Cup. Most of us are pretty ignorant of the beautiful game. Who knew a red card meant that a player was ejected from that game and one more? But it's been wonderful to see and hear the oohs and ahs from foreign visitors first discovering America, even if it's a hard swallow to take pride in Buc-ee's, knowing that every dollar spent is enriching its far-right arch-conservative Texas owner. At the 250-year mark, patriotism is still considered as part of the political division in the country. Conservatives see this as their sole preserve, and liberals seem to resist making an equal or superior claim. Reading a lead article in a recent New Yorker, the author claimed he was almost 25 years old before loving America, and becoming a patriot crossed his mind. I found that hard to believe and alien to me, possibly because I was raised in the West and South. How did he miss scouting in this constant refrain? Where was he at the daily assembly when the flag was raised, or when everyone stood for the Pledge of Allegiance at the beginning of class? He correctly listed a litany of the country's shortcomings, and it's not a short list. But that's what the fight is about. It's not something to shy away from or hide your head. In the same issue, his article had an anecdote in the story of a pilot in Ukraine who was so committed to the country that he and his comrades were flying daily missions to take down Russian attack drones as private citizens on their own time and money. Patriotism was life and death in that piece. I've been reading a number of books timed to the 250 years. A recent one made the correct case that we're an unfinished revolution, and that was rife with examples of how that's been played out over the past decades. Another put our own revolution in perspective at the time when the whole world was changing and we were not as quite as fundamental as we might think in our own self-regard. As a young country, we still have a lot of work to do in the trenches, far from fireworks and celebrations. Why should progressives surrender the flag? Why should we stand second to anyone in love of our country? George Orwell, cited in the early article, is right. The problem is not patriotism, it's nationalism. Loving your own country doesn't mean hating other countries and their people. In fact, it can help you understand why others also love their native lands. Travel the world, and you'll find out how lucky and privileged you've been to have been born an American, warts and all. Realizing that, accept the burden to make sure America becomes even better and take seriously its responsibility to the rest of the world. Why not pledge some allegiance to that vision of America? That's what patriotism should be all about. This is Wade Rathke. For questions or comments, www.chieforganizer.org. You take it from here to there.
2: And so now I'd like to say, people can change anything they want to. And that means everything in the world. People are running about following their little tracks. I am one of them. But we've all got to stop just following our own little mouse trail. People can do anything. This is something that I'm beginning to learn. People are out there doing bad things to each other. It's because they've been dehumanized. It's time to take the humanity back into the center of the ring and follow that for a time. Greed, it ain't going anywhere. They should have that in a big billboard across Times Square. Without people, you're nothing. That's my spiel.

0: pensamento livre.
1: All right. Welcome to the World Tour. I'm Grant, your host. And today, we're playing Afrobeat music, not from Africa. Specifically, Afrobeat music from Central and South America, which is where some of the greatest lately has been getting played. And this is in keeping with a prediction Tony Allen made that Afrobeat would spread around the world. It is happening. That was a band that World Tour listeners are familiar with, Binegao y Oscilatores de Frecuencia, from Brazil. The song was called Altersao, and the album is Sintoniza La. And before that, of course, we opened up with a few words of wisdom from St. Joe Strummer and X-Ray Style, Joe Strummer and the Mescaleros. All right, Venezuela next. The band is called Tragavanao Orquesta Afrobeat. The album is self-titled. The first song that we'll hear is called Bruce Lee. Venezuelan Afrobeat and Bruce Lee here on the World Tour.

All right. Traga Venao Orquesta Afrobeat from Venezuela. That was Terepaima. Terepaima. That's it. And before that, Bruce Lee. All right. On to Colombia. Nelda Piña y la Boa. This first one, though, she's going to share vocal duties with an old favorite, Nidia Góngora, who has famously been making records with Will Holland of Quantic here in the last few years, and we've played them here on the show. But right now we're going to hear Guillaume Belé, Nelda Piña y la Boa featuring Nidia Góngora. And then another Nelda Piña y la Boa tune, just called Boa, from an album called Animal. So check it out. Colombian Afrobeat here on the World Tour.

All right. Nelda Piña y la Boa from Colombia. That was called Boa. All right, you're listening to the World Tour. I'm Grant. We are slightly beyond halfway through another show. This week, highlighting Afrobeat from Central and South America. And we're going to wind up this

with my favorite. From Chile, the mighty Nguyen Afrobeat. Going to hear one of their originals, Cantaros, from an album called Curiche. And then Nguyen Afrobeat playing host to Seyun Kuti and some of his band members to do a cover of Fela's Opposite People off of an EP called Nguyen Plays Fela, which is really great. Definitely be listening for the drumming on that Opposite People, the second track we're going to play. The kid's a beast. All right, Nguyen Afrobeat here on the World Tour.

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1: This is Wade Rathke with the Daily Voice of the People News Bulletin. Because disparate impact remains codified in law by Congress in 1991 and upheld by the Supreme Court as recently as 2015, Trump could only demand that agencies stop making civil rights cases a priority, which many of them have done, from the EEOC to justice to education. Patriot Front calls for America to be turned into a white ethno-state with a history of high-profile demonstrations wearing uniforms of dark shirts, khaki pants, work boots, and white face masks marched in Washington, D.C. neighborhoods before the 250th events. Pope excommunicated from the Catholic Church the Traditionalist Society of St. Pius X priest, with members in Switzerland, Italy, and Argentina calling for its members to return in the largest schism in years. After a federal judge demanded an explanation, the Justice Department argued that an offer from India's richest man, Gautam Adani, to invest billions of dollars in the U.S. played no role in the department's decision to abandon criminal charges. An impeachment trial is accusing Vice President Sara Duterte, the daughter of the Philippines' previous president, of embezzlement and of betraying the public's trust by threatening to assassinate President Ferdinando Marcos Jr., who is also a political schism, just 4 years after the Marcoses and Duterte's joined forces in 2022. Wikipedia, the online dictionary, continues to be under attack by Elon Musk and Republican congressional committees. Tens of thousands of mourners, including senior Iranian officials, packed Tehran for funeral prayers for Ayatollah Ali Khamenei as crowds chanted calls for revenge. In 2026, 49% of adults under age 30 live with a parent, up 12 percentage points from 2019, according to the Federal Reserve. After 5 years on the road, the average EV will still be able to drive up to 95% of its original range, better than many in the auto industry expected. Iran, Russia, North Korea, and other targets of sanctions have dramatically increased their use of currencies to duck U.S. pressure using crypto. Voice of the People Daily Bulletin presents People's News, but action issues that demand action. This is Wade Rathke, and this bulletin is brought to you thanks to Acorn, Local 100, Social Policy, and AMFM.

0: Hey, what's up? You are chilling with Bantanas Radio, giving you just global music for all occasions. I am DJ Charles Ray, and also here with me is
1: BB Mwamba.
0: Holla at us at BANTUNAUTS. And yes, I have a lot of great music coming your way. I got a lot of music, you know what I'm saying, just all over the place, you know what I'm saying. I got music from Kendrick Lamar featuring U2 coming up. I got something from Future coming up, Black Moon. I have something from Doja Cat along with Ariana Grande. I got Diamond Platinum's coming up, and on and on and on right here. This show, Bantanas Radio, man, I just can't really say too much. Any words, BB?
1: So if you want to keep in touch with us, we're on social media, and we have a website. I'll give you all that information coming up. Let's get started with the music.

0: Yeah, yeah. That was Coffee. The name of the track is called Pull Up. And before that, we played Rima. The name of the track is called Calm Down. And before that is by Michelle Matano. And the name of the track is called Bad Chargy. And it's also featuring by the name of Viking Ding Dong. What a crazy name that is. And that's pretty much that. You know what I'm saying? And yo, man, we right here. Just in case you want to know what the noise is, we right now inside the walking in the forest, inside the Amazon jungles, forest and things like that. You know what I'm saying? And man, the mosquitoes are getting bad out here. Man, where the off spray at? Let me see. Thank you. And make sure you don't step over there right there. Look like some type of poisonous snake some sort. So make sure you don't step over that, BB. Yeah, but anywhere, BB.
1: Yeah, I really love that song, Calm Down by Rima. The video came out a little bit before Valentine's Day in 2022. And I think that was right on time for Valentine's Day. I love the video. I love the beats of the song. And the lyrics and the video kind of show that it's something that Rima went through. And it was at a party where he saw a girl that he liked. She stood out from the other girls. And he tried to speak with her. And he did dance with her. But her friends didn't let them get any closer. Mm. And so, but later on, he was able to get in touch with her after the party. So really a video to check. I had shared on our Facebook page. I think I'm going to share it again. And if you haven't seen it, check it on YouTube, Rima Calm Down. And recently, Rima tweeted that his mom still wants him to get a college degree. So it's possible that he's going to return to college and study. Mm. So that's going to be interesting. So according to his mom, he got to continue and complete his education.
0: He seemed like he into books, you know, and very much, into like a studying type. You know, that type of energy I get from him, you know?
1: Yeah. So I can see his mom saying, it doesn't matter how famous you are, you got to go to school, get your degree.
0: I know, that's right.
1: So that's good.
0: Yeah. All right, next up we got ASAP Rocky and Massa Muramasa. Yeah, y'all, up next, Bantanas Radio, y'all. Check it out.

The weather cold, the weather so chill, chilly, willy, penguin feather road. Cause I'm sipping pro, yeah, that meth is pro. Promethazine, yeah, stepping stone. Oh, they acting up, get your weapons wrong. They only killing time, another second gone. I heard your man at home, now you melatonin. But you

Yeah, that was Kendrick Lamar, along with U2. And the name of the track is called XXX. It's off of the Damn album. And before that, I played Future. The name of the song is called Mask Off. And before that is by Black Moon, along with the Boot Camp Click. And the name of the track is called His Ain't Ready. And before that is ASAP Rocky and Muramasa. The name track is called Lovesick. And that's about it, yeah.

0: And any words, BB?
1: Actually, no words at this time. We can move on to the next track.
0: Hey, by the way, I'd like to send shout outs to the Ray family, which is my family, is Tunja Ray Smith, and also Christine Ray, and also my brother Anthony DJ Ant Tenor. Much love to all of y'all, you know what I'm saying? Thank you for hitting me up, you know what I'm saying, and sending some love, y'all. So if you want to holler at us, Banchanauts, and all you got to do for you artists out there, if you want your music played on this show, let them know what's up, BB. Tell them what they should send.
1: Yeah, so if you want to send us your music, you can contact us via our website. 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And also, through social media, you can just send us a message, a DM on Instagram, or a message on Facebook or Twitter, and we'll get back to you.
0: Yes, y'all. 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

It's been hell chopper grillers, it's a in my hand. These boys a bunch of, they no different than a train. I bought the block out on the land, split it with my twins. 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
1: This pen held chopper grillers, it's a in my hand. These boys a bunch of they no different than a train. I bought the block out on the land, split it with my twins. I

0: Yeah, yeah, that was Diamond Platinum's. The name of the track is called Giddy. And Diamond Platinum's go by the way of Tanzania. I call it Tanzania. What you call it, BB?
1: Yes, same, Tanzania.
0: Yeah, yeah. And before that, I played Mayu Takeuchi along with Night Tempo. And the name of the track is called Sentimental. And the album is called Lady in the City. So if you could, just check that out. Yeah. And before that is by Ariana Grande along with Doja Cat. The name of the track is called I Don't Do Drugs. So do I. And the album is called Planet Her. And I don't know if this Doja Cat album or Ariana Grande.
1: I think it's Doja Cat.
0: Oh, okay, Doja Cat. Big shout outs to her. We've been playing her for a while, you know what I'm saying?
1: Yeah.
0: Way before she just blew up, you know what I mean?
1: Uh-huh.
0: So, yeah. And to start it off is by Ghana featuring 21 Savage. And the name of the track is Thought I Was Playing. And the name of the track is, the album is called DS Forever, you know? So, big shout outs to these guys, you know what I'm saying? That's blazing up the spot in hip hop, you know? Any words, BB?
1: Yes, I was looking facts about that song, I Don't Do Drugs, you know, and the meaning of the lyrics. So according to the website, Nikki Swift, the song is not really a PSA about drugs. And what the song is, it's about, instead, it's an exploration of a relationship that you know is not good for you, but you can't help but go back to. So that's
0: what
1: it is about.
0: All right, y'all, we about to go into a close, but yo, don't touch that dial, and because the next program is coming up, and thank you all for listening, and you know, goodbye. You know, make sure you take care of each other as well, you know what I'm saying? So enjoy the rest of the music right here at Benton House Radio. Peace.

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1: 93% of homes have air conditioning nationwide, as do 96% of households in the areas with high heat risk this week. But that leaves 6 million unprotected with current U.S. heat dome. Arizona, Florida, Missouri, North Dakota, and Ohio have made it harder to pass voter ballot initiatives by requiring a larger majority to approve rather than a simple majority. Studies have found that unpaid interns receive fewer job offers and earn 40% less in median starting salaries than paid interns. U.S. cattle herd is at its lowest level in 75 years. Two federal judges denied a Trump administration rule allowing the Education Department to disqualify employers from participating in a student loan forgiveness program for public servants if they supported undocumented immigrants, diversity initiatives, and other issues. Trump refused to renew NAFTA trade deal with Mexico and Canada. Social Security will introduce a process to sign up babies for the investment program at the same time they're registered for a Social Security number. To date, who bought Trump's Mimecoin lost money, according to a report by the cryptocurrency and analytics firm Nansen. Their losses total $3.81 billion. Taylor Swift of pop music wed Travis Kelce of the NFL in a ceremony officiated by comedian Adam Sandler at New York City's Madison Square Garden Arena Complex.

Observers of Indian politics acknowledge that accolades and awards have become an expectation during Prime Minister Modi's foreign trips, as his personality-driven politics curry the ability to project international approval. Many of the awards are created specifically for him, and he is their first recipient. Voters are turning to new AI tools to serve as nonpartisan researchers, viewing them as viable alternatives to traditional news coverage, voter guides, or social media. Louisiana Supreme Court paused the prosecution of the state's Republican Attorney General hours after a grand jury in New Orleans indicted her over letters she sent city officials bullying them about being removed from office. Voice of the People Daily Bulletin presents People's News about action and issues that demand action. This is Wade Rathgenis Bulletin. It's brought to you thanks to ACORN, Local 100, Social Policy Magazine, and the Affiliated Media Foundation Movement, AMFM.

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1: BB Mwamba.
0: Yes, give us a holler at BANTUNAUTS. And yes, I have music from China, music from South Korea coming through, music from Japan, and also music from Taiwan coming through. After this, you know what I'm saying? Up next, y'all. That's what I meant. Up next. And later on, I'm going to play something from Angela Bofill, Roy Ayers, El DeBarge, Roberta Flack, Action Bronson, and on and on, y'all. So I know y'all like saying, ooh, ooh, ooh, ooh, ooh, you know? So, yes, that's what we do, man. We give you great music for y'all just feast your ears into and stuff like that. So I just can't wait to play it to y'all. So, yeah.
1: Yes, and the music can be from anywhere, like Charles just said. Now it's going to be Asia. And if you're an artist and would like to have your music play on our show, contact us through social media and our website, bantonuts.com.
0: Word up, y'all. All right, let's get it on, y'all. Enjoy.

0: was Will Pan from Taiwan featuring Tia Ray from China. The name of the track is called Moonlight. And before that, I played Hiroyuki Namba from Japan. The name track is called Tropical Exposition. And before that is by Miko from South Korea and also residing right now in ATL, Atlanta, that is. And also along with, if I can say this correctly, it's like a French type of word. Decoteau. You know what I'm saying? Let me just say it like that. And but the name of the track is called Sway Zay. And so it's like a beat maker type of groove. So, yeah. So shout outs to Miko, straight out of South Korea. Yeah. And to set it off is by Luhan from Japan. No, not Japan, but China. My bad. I'm sorry, Luhan. Luhan from China, y'all. So the name of the track is called Promises, y'all. And speaking of promises, BB got probably got some scoop on anything what you just heard or something just coming or whatever. So what's up, BB?
1: Yeah, so earlier you played a track that's using the music from the show Squid Game, and that was a little unexpected. I looked up some facts about the show Squid Game. It was released on September 17 on Netflix, and it broke records on Netflix. At the time, it was the most popular show ever on Netflix. In a few days, it was watched by millions of people around the world. So it's a 9-episode Korean thriller. In the show, hundreds of people who have massive amounts of debt are invited to compete in a game. If they win, they become rich. If they lose, they die. And so all the drama that's around that. So it's about people who are desperate for money and what they can do for money. And one thing that's interesting with Netflix, I think I heard it on NPR radio show, they were talking about how foreign movies, Netflix is showing that foreign movies can be popular in the U.S., because for a long time, many movies, when they were popular outside of the U.S., Hollywood would remake another version of the movie with American actors. Yeah. But Netflix is showing that it's not necessary. You can just use the original movies and show them here in the U.S.
0: And it's pretty much similar what we're doing,
1: with the music.
0: Yeah, yes. With the music. We just give you global music, just like Netflix giving you global films and things like that. So, don't let the language barrier just block y'all from making that connection with, the world like
1: right.
0: that, you got tools to actually just know what the language is actually saying. So you got translations in our technology and things like that. So if you please, check out a foreign film and set the settings on the caption to English, and probably they can speak the English, or you just read it as they are saying their native language.
1: And you can watch all kinds of movies on Netflix. And like Charles said, with the music, just check out Bentonauts.
0: Yeah. And also, if you want to translate the lyrics, just find a website that translates the lyrics,
1: Yep.
0: So that's what I do to know where the cuss word is at,
1: Yeah.
0: So, yeah, that's how we do, y'all. Next up, any other words?
1: No, that's it. Next.
0: Oh, cool. Yeah. Next up, we're going to play like old school festival Afro-Caribbean type of groove. So, yes, y'all, just stay tuned with us, Bantanas Radio. Enjoy the mix, y'all. Check it out, y'all. Yeah.
2: Respect to the Wurundjeri people, the Bunurong, the Yoruba Yoruba, where we stationed. Devout shout to the Kulin Nation, survivors of genocide and displacement in this modern-day playpen. Too many fail to pay rent, not facing the urgency for decolonization. Music, the levitating force, of course, forth from the core, giving you more. VJX, phenomenon, explore. Come on, feel the vibration, keep the lightning enlightened.

0: That was El DeBarge. The name of the track is called Who's Johnny? And before that was by Roy Ayers. The name of the track is called Land of Fruit and Honey. And the set it off is by Angela Bofill. The name of the track is called The Voyage. And we got more coming your way, but underneath us we have Roberta Flack. The name of the track is called Children's Songs. Any words, BB?
1: Yes, about Roy Harris. He released an album in 2020. That's his latest album. The album is called Roy Ayers GID 002, and the letters GID refers to a concert series that he did that's called Jazz is Dead. And as far as the track Who's Johnny, is the debut solo single by El DeBarge. It was released in 1986.
0: Word up, word up. We got more coming your way. Banchin' House Radio, so stay there. Don't touch that dial, y'all. Check it out.

Thank you for listening to Bantanauts Radio. That's it for us. We're going to continue on with the music. Don't touch that dial. Stay tuned for the next program. Don't go nowhere still. And yes, y'all, thank you for listening and take care of each other. We'll catch y'all next time, same channel. And great music, y'all. So yes, y'all, we up out here. Thank you so much for listening and share the wealth. And stay tuned for our page. You know what I'm saying? We on Instagram. We on Facebook. We on Twitter. And we have our own website. That's bantanauts.com, y'all. All right, y'all. We up out here. Thank you so much. Peace.

Bantu Knots.

0: WAMFLP New Orleans, from the CBD to Chalmette, from the river to the lake. We're downtown, not uptown, but we're the voice of the people for all of New Orleans.
1: This is Wade Rethke with the Chief Organizer's Report. Subcontracting is no laughing matter. Count on the New York Times knowing its audience when it comes to trying to poke fun at unions. The headline said it all. These goats aren't heroes to a sidelined union crew. The piece got a little better if you read to the end, but most of their readers would just snicker and laugh at the lead when the crew was identified by name, Kevin, Wilson, and Marty, who did not complain about the hours, ate lunch on the site, and were endlessly enthusiastic. The union filed a grievance against the use of the goats. Hardy, har, har, guffaws all around. The union, an AFSCME local with a contract with the Columbus, Ohio Water and Power Department, had members working the 290 acres south of the city. The issue was subcontracting. The collective agreement required notifying the union of its intent to subcontract the work, which violates the collective bargaining agreement. The union filed a proper grievance, as they should have. 40 goats worked the property in some areas with lots of poison hemlock for 10 days and were paid in trade, while their owner was paid $2,900. The workers now will have to go finish the job, because the goats at best only did the first rough cut, as much as they could digest. The point of the grievance is that the union should have been notified and had the opportunity to discuss and negotiate. They might have approved the goats, but they didn't have the chance. Now they have no choice but to clean up after them. Nothing funny about any of that, especially when it comes to no pay for the workers who do the hard work. It opens the door to abuse by agencies like the Immigration and Customs Enforcement, ICE, and its contractors. ICE is now holding 60,000 people in detention. They made public relaxed standards for these detentions. These rules allow contractors to use the detainees for so-called voluntary work and pay them only a dollar an hour. This is the same ICE that took down half of the $70 billion in the recent immigration enforcement bill signed by Trump, and it's dripping with money. This is the same ICE that bought $1 billion worth of warehouses and other properties for detention facilities and is now trying to offload $700 million worth of them to almost any takers, public or private. These are the same detention facilities where reports have been relentless about inadequate medical care, food, and generally terrible conditions. God knows what detainees will be asked to do for a dollar an hour to shape up these hell holes. There's no union there, which is why we read about hunger strikes and protests and detention centers all over the country. Too often, the whole point of subcontracting is avoiding accountability, escaping liability, and cutting workers' pay to the point, to the bone. Nothing funny about that either. This is Wade Rathke. For questions or comments, www.chieforganizer.org. You take it from here to there.

The One Love Reggae Party is called 10 to 1. Yeah, it's the Rhythm Mix, guys. You're in the mix. I'm your host, Ronce Levi, and good evening to each and every one of you. Yeah, it's the Reggae Party, and we're going to definitely try to make it a party for you, you know, giving you all kinds of reggae right here on this beautiful evening, man. So glad you're in here with me. You know who you are. You're always tuning in, okay? And I appreciate you each and every time. All right, big shouts out to all the sister stations. This right here is KBF 88.3, right here in Little Rock. 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KOCH 99.9, Nairobi, Kenya. And we have some more coming in, man. And as soon as I get word, I'll make sure I announce all those other sister stations. The Reggae Party, I'm sure, will be on all those sister stations as well. All right, we're going to get this show on the ball and rolling. Going out to my good friend, Ray Bo. This is Black Slate. This one's called Amigo. Reggae. Well, I take that back, okay? We'll come back with Amigo. We're going to go with reggae every time because that's exactly what it is. Reggae. Each and every week, every time. I'll

Sounds from Black Slate, yes. Helen out of the UK, back-to-back selections. This one right here is called Amigo. Rasta Raybo, I know it's one of your favorite selections, so we thought we'd drop it for you. All right. Sounds from Black Slate, Amigo.

Songs from Ja Cure. Yeah, that one's called Telephone Love. Gonna move inside some modern day Judas. Sounds from Jesse Rawl. This one's just for you.

Sounds from Jesse Roll. Yeah, modern day Judas. Modern day Judas. I tell you what, put him on the scene, man. Big selection. Big selection. All right, hey, this next selection going out to one of my good friends, Joseph Israel. Let me say the late Joseph Israel from out of Fayetteville, man. I tell you what, his musical career was really taking off, and was an untimely passing of the brother, great brother, man. Big shouts out to you, Christy, his wife, and all the kids, you know. Yeah, this one right here is with Gentleman and Taurus Riley, Joseph Israel. People need hope.

It's a musical disc from Joseph Israel, the late Joseph Israel. Gentleman Thomas Riley, people need hope today. I tell you what, man, we had Joseph out at the Arkansas Reggae Festival some years ago. Gosh, I think it might have been 2010. Well, you know what? 2010 and 2011. My man, Joseph Israel. Yeah. Big shouts out to you as well. Christy, we love you. All right. No question about it, man. It's the One Love Reggae Party. You're in the mix. You're in the mix. Hey, I'd like to mention my daughter, Nike. You know, she's an artist. She's a hip-hop artist. And she's having her release party. I'm really, really excited about that. And I'm really proud of her. She's really doing her thing, man. Music getting played on the radio stations. And you know, she's striving with it. So, you know, I'm really thankful. All right, guys, we're going to move it along. We're going to step back and do some sounds from Mr. FP Frankie Paul. This one's called Deo. In just a few, we're going to let this rhythm ride just a little bit, though, yeah?

comes from Mr. F.P. Frankie Dancehall Paul. The late Frankie Paul, should I say. Yes, that one's called Dayo. Gonna move inside Montubi. This one's called Point of View. Big shout out to ya, Chandler. Yeah, mental mentor. Big shout out to you, brother. One love each and every time. From back in the day, this is Montubi. Point of View. We want to know your point of view.

Yeah, massive, massive selection from back in the day. Man, 2B, that one's called Point of View. Shelly, I know you remember that one. Yeah. Now I'm going to move into another one of my late friends, Mikey Dread. This one's called Roots and Culture.

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1: This is Wade Rathke with the Daily Voice of the People News Bulletin. From 2021 to 2024, Louisiana sent back a total of more than $111 million to the USDA in unused WIC benefits that were meant to benefit women and children. 2023 USDA report ranked Louisiana 50th in the nation for WIC participation. Federal judge blocked the U.S. Postal Service from changing its delivery of mail-in ballots, ruling that policies directed by Trump breached legal terms the agency accepted more than 4 years ago to ensure timely delivery of mail ballots. Arkansas courts ruled that restrictions on petition canvassers for initiatives were unconstitutionally restrictive. Federal immigration officials have detained more than 10,000 people in the last 5 days, a major surge that has stemmed from a push within Immigration and Customs Enforcement to increase arrest rates. USDA says more than one-third of U.S. food ends up going to waste, in part because consumers throw away food they think has gone bad when it hasn't. California has now banned sell-by dating. Russian missiles and drones pounded Kiev and other Ukrainian cities, killing at least 17 people and wounding more than 80. A flurry of cases alleging academic fraud involving top Chinese researchers and prestigious scientific journals has made video blogger Zheng Chonghanwei a celebrity and perhaps China's most powerful person in medical science. Google lost a lengthy battle to overturn a fine of about $4.7 billion imposed by the European Union over requirements for device manufacturers deploying the tech giant's Android operating system. Losing an appeal to EU's Court of Justice, the bloc's top court. A review of research on 67 health outcomes concluded that for most adults, drinking coffee on a daily basis was more likely to benefit health than harm it. The analysis found people who drink several cups of coffee a day are 20% less likely to die early compared with people who drink little or no coffee. Workers at nuclear power plants could be exposed to higher levels of radiation under a proposal by the federal nuclear regulator to loosen safety limits. Voice of the People Daily Bulletin presents People's News about action and issues that demand action. This is Wade Rathke, and this bulletin is brought to you thanks to Acorn International, United Labor Unions, Local 100, Social Policy Magazine, and the Affiliated Media Foundation Movement, AMFM.

of a reggae pod. It's called 10 to 1. Yeah, it's the Rhythm Mix, guys. You're in the mix. I'm your host, Ross Levi, and good evening to each and every one of you. Yeah, it's the reggae party, and we're going to definitely try to make it a party for you, you know, giving you all kinds of reggae right here on this beautiful evening, man. So glad you're in here with me. You know who you are. You're always tuning in, okay? And I appreciate you each and every time. All right. Big shouts out to all the sister stations. This right here is KBF 88.3 right here in Little Rock. WAMF 90.3 FM, New Orleans. WDSV 91.9 Greenville, Mississippi. KOCH 99.9 Nairobi, Kenya. And we have some more coming in, man. And as soon as I get word, I'll make sure I announce all those other sister stations. The Reggae Party, I'm sure, will be on all those sister stations as well. All right, we're going to get this show on the ball and rolling. Going out to my good friend, Ray Bo. This is Black Slate. This one's called Amigo. Reggae. Well, I take that back, okay? We'll come back with Amigo. We're going to go with reggae every time because that's exactly what it is. Reggae, each and every week, every time.

Sounds from Black Slate, yes. Helen out of the UK, back-to-back selections. This one right here is called Amigo. Rasta Raybo, I know it's one of your favorite selections, so we thought we'd drop it for you. All right. Sounds from Black Slate, Amigo.

0: Sounds from Ja Cure. Yeah, that one's called Telephone Love. Gonna move inside some modern day Judas. Sounds from Jesse Rawl. This one's just for you.
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1: This is Wade Rathke with the Chief Organizer's Report. Birthright citizenship decision still coming. As the U.S. Supreme Court ends this term and releases a torrent of decisions before taking off on its European vacation from July through August, I kept looking for the long-awaited decision on the constitutionality of Trump's executive order on birthright citizenship. A torrent of decisions was released yesterday. Majority refused to void $5 million judgment against Trump for sexual abuse, allowed him more discretion in firing federal appointees, blocked his firing of a Federal Reserve member, allowed a grace period in Mississippi for receiving mail ballots, and blocked geofencing in a win for privacy. Nothing on birthright citizenship yet, which is now expected on the last day of June. I kept digging online to try to get a handle on the impacts of this decision. A year ago, the justices simply punted on the whole issue, or nearly did so, leaving everything up in the air in a potentially tragic mess. Essentially, they didn't rule on the issue at all. Instead, the majority said that one federal judge didn't have the right to issue a nationwide injunction blocking the executive order, and instead, they suggested that the matter needed to be litigated potentially as a class action lawsuit. Then, in another likely compromise between the hyper-conservative majority and the slim liberal minority, they allowed 30 days before allowing Trump's ban to go into effect. To their credit, a number of law firms immediately filed such suits after the decision, so props to them. That's where we stand now. But why? For all the claims by the conservatives about originality, the U.S. Constitution is clear. If you're born here, you are a citizen. Yes, that's not true in every country around the world, but it's largely true in North and Latin America. Ironically, for the conservatives and Trump, when did they start caring about what other countries do or don't do? Ending birthright citizenship couldn't be retroactive. At least it shouldn't be. There is a constitutional bar on ex post facto laws, essentially laws passed after the fact. You can't retroactively punish someone for a law passed later. Going forward, sorting out babies would just be chaos. If born to undocumented parents, perhaps they would have the citizenship of their parents, but that would depend on the rules of their home country. This so-called derivative citizenship is recognized by some countries like Mexico, Brazil, and Poland, but not everyone. Some babies could be stateless and outside of the system. Any benefits, a passport, and more. These babies would be like many Palestinians. All we can do now is wait in hopes that the Supreme Court will do right. The odds aren't great, no matter how clear the law. This is Wade Rathke. For questions or comments, www.chieforganizer.org. You take it from here to there.

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1: And getting ready. Let me tell you that my name is Willie Cosme, and this is Salsa from A to Z. We're going to start this now with something by Tempo 74, 74. This one is called Boy al Pinto. I'm betting on the Pinto. This is about a rooster, okay? We still have the classics coming up. Stay with me for some fine salsa.

let me tell you, that last set started with Boy Al Pinto. I'm betting on that Pinto Rooster. That was Tempo 74. We follow that one with Con Sandra en la Cama, with Sandra in Bed. That was Jose Alberto El Canario. And we ended that set with Amor a Primera Vista, Love at First Sight. That was Michael Stewart. Now you know, you're listening to the best little salsa show on radio, okay? Only here on purpose. We're getting ready for the classics. Now we're going to hit some classics from the 70s. That's how I roll with the classics here. Some of you may remember some of the songs, but I hope not. I prefer it when it's new to you too. Okay, we're going to start the classics with something by Orquesta Zodiac. This one is called El Adios, The Goodbye. We're going to follow that with Johnny Pacheco. This is with Pete El Conde Rodriguez on vocals. This comes from their 1971 Los Compadres, the Compadres recording. Dulce con Dulce, Sweetness with Sweetness, Candy with Candy. We follow that one with Ray Barreto from his Barreto Power from 1972. De que te quejas tú? What are you complaining about? And we're going to end the classics with Richie Ray and Bobby Cruz with Mickey B. Marian vocals. This comes from their El Sonido Bestial de Richie Ray and Bobby Cruz recording from 1971. This one is called La Vimari. So here go the classics. Sit back and enjoy, or stand up and dance.

And that be the classics there. We listen to Orquesta Zodiac, Johnny Pacheco with Pete Conde Rodriguez, the Ray Barreto Orchestra, and Richie Ray and Bobby Cruz. That was with Mickey B. Marian vocals. All classics from the 70s. That's how we roll around here. Okay, we got time for about 3-4 more songs. We're going to start this last set with Robbie Salinas from his Espérame, Wait For Me recording. Title of the song, Decir Adiós, Saying Goodbye. Followed by Robert Avellanet from his Sentir, Feel or Feeling recording. Miente, the title of the song, Lie. And we're going to end that set with Rafi Santi y su conjunto from his Todavía Tengo Ansias, I Still Desire recording. The title of the song, I Wish You Love, yes, in English. Okay, folks, I'm going to say goodbye. My name is Willie Cosme. This has been and still is Salsa from A to Z. I hope you enjoyed the program. I know I did. We'll see you next time. Bye.

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And let's get ready. You're listening to Willy Cosme. This is Salsa from A to Z. But today, we're going Spanish-Caribbean for you. We got some salsa. That's the Cuba Rican music known for its twists and turns on the dance floor, similar to the old-style swing music. From the Dominican Republic, we've got merengue and bachata. Merengue, you can swing to it also. It's nice and peppy. And bachata is something you dance a little closer to your partner. We've also got reggaeton, born in New York City. It's more an urban type of music. I like to call it Spanish hip-hop. Dance the same. And that's what we've been bringing you today. I'll probably do this on a more regular basis. Don't forget, you could write to me any comments, requests. My email address is arcarican340. That's A-R-K-A-R-I-C-A-N 340 at yahoo.com. We're going to keep it going with that Caribbean music, but from the Spanish islands of Puerto Rico, Cuba, and the Dominican Republic. We're going to start hour number two with a merengue. This is Mr. Roll. It's called La Bendición, The Blessing.

0: Ciao.
1: Bam, Spanish Caribbean music. That's what we're playing for you today. We started that set with Mr. Rowe and The Blessing, La Bendición. Lord, protect us from all this evil. Give me your blessing. We followed that with Angel and Chris with Franco el Gorila. Title of the song, Fuera de Control. He saw this beauty at the club, bought her a drink. She wanted to dance, and on the dance floor, he went out of control. Fuera de control, bumping and grinding the night away. That one was followed by Tito Rojas and India. Maldito y bendito amor. Cursed and blessed love. Blessed or cursed, may love live. And we ended that set with DJ Africa and DJ Cons and several others. The night and place are perfect to find Las Mujeres Guapas, the pretty women. Let's keep it going. We got the Caribbean music going for you today. And here we go.

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0: With a lot of salsa.

And we started that last set with Optimo. Title of the song, Vuelve, Return or Come Back. He knows it's his fault, but he wants her to vuelve, come back. That was followed by the Colombian group Pelusa and Escuela de la Salsa, the School of Salsa, honoring how good salsa in Colombia is. That one was followed by Papi Chulo and Agarrala, Grab Her, Dance Her, and Show Her That You the Man. That was Pelusa, Agarrala. We finished that set with Prince Royce, a bachata called Solita. She was all alone. They eyed each other, and he knew that she would never be Solita alone again. We're coming up to the last set. I'm just going to go ahead and play them through to the end. We're going to start this last set with a song by Plan B. Plan B. It's called Mi Vecinita, My Neighbor. It's going to be followed by Pirulo y La Tribu and Esa Es La Que Me Gusta. She's the one I like. Followed by Raul Garcia and Mala Actitud. She's got a bad attitude. And we're going to end today's show with the Puerto Rico All-Stars and Pura Candela, Pure Flame. We'll be back next week with some more salsa for you. We'll see you next time. Have a good one. I hope you enjoyed. I know I did. Bye.

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